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Johnny, 82. 82. Yeah, PD or something. 10-4.

0: 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We're going to be clear here with a refusal. 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

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You're needed 1106 8th Avenue. 1106 8th Avenue, New Brighton. 62-year-old male, fever, vomiting, difficulty breathing.

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